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7: A wind advisory begins at 9 a.m. tomorrow and remains in effect until 7 p.m. tomorrow night. Mainly cloudy skies expected tonight with a slight chance of thunderstorms. Lows dip down to about 47, southerly winds 10 to 15 miles per hour. Highs level off around 64 tomorrow. Sunshine mixed with clouds at times. That's your forecast. I'm Staff Meteorologist Paul Trombley. Right now, it's 63 degrees.
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6: A wind advisory begins at 9 a.m. tomorrow and remains in effect until 7 p.m. tomorrow night. Mainly cloudy skies expected tonight with a slight chance of thunderstorms. Lows dip down to about 47, southerly winds 10 to 15 miles per hour. Highs level off around 64 tomorrow. Sunshine mixed with clouds at times. That's your forecast. I'm staff meteorologist Paul Trombley. Right now, it's 63 degrees.

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8: A wind advisory begins at 9 a.m. tomorrow and continues until 7 p.m. tomorrow night. Slight chance of thunderstorms tonight, otherwise partly cloudy skies. Lows level off around 47. Winds out of the south, 10 to 15 miles per hour. Sunshine mixed with clouds at times again tomorrow. High temperatures reach up to 64. That's your forecast. I'm staff meteorologist Paul Trombley. Currently, it's 63 degrees.
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0: Perham High School speech team invites you to the Speech Showcase Thursday at the Perham Auditorium at 7:30. 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
1: A wind advisory begins at 9 a.m. tomorrow and continues until 7 p.m. tomorrow night. Slight chance of thunderstorms tonight, otherwise partly cloudy skies. Lows level off around 47. Winds out of the south, 10 to 15 miles per hour. Sunshine mixed with clouds at times again tomorrow. High temperatures reach up to 64. That's your forecast. I'm Staff Meteorologist Paul Frombly. Currently, it's 63 degrees.

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0: classic hits, Lakes 99.5. You can remember those who have served as you're invited to join the VFW Post 4020 and Auxiliary for a Memorial Day program at 10 a.m. on Monday, May 25th at, in their own words, Veterans Museum, located at 805 West Main in Purim. The program will be held outside, weather permitting, and in case of rain, program inside. As part of the morning, there will be a pancake breakfast served with sausage, juice, and coffee, 8 a.m. to 11:30, and served by the VFW Auxiliary. It's a free will donation. All the proceeds go to veterans programs.
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5: A wind advisory begins at 9 a.m. tomorrow and continues until 7 p.m. tomorrow night. Slight chance of thunderstorms tonight, otherwise partly cloudy skies. Lows level off around 47. Winds out of the south, 10 to 15 miles per hour. Sunshine mixed with clouds at times again tomorrow. High temperatures reach up to 64. That's your forecast. I'm Staff Meteorologist Paul Frombly. Right now, it's 62 degrees.

0: 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There's only one Casey Kasem, and there's only one show that brings you all of the top 40 hits from the 1970s and 80s. Relive the classic hits, the great stories, and the long-distance dedications each week as we open the vaults and dust off an original American Top 40 with Casey Kasem. 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
3: A wind advisory begins at 9 a.m. tomorrow and continues until 7 p.m. tomorrow night. Slight chance of thunderstorms tonight, otherwise partly cloudy skies. Lows level off around 47. Winds out of the south, 10 to 15 miles per hour. Sunshine mixed with clouds at times again tomorrow. High temperatures reach up to 64. That's your forecast. I'm Staff Meteorologist Paul Frombley. Right now, it's 62 degrees.
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1: A wind advisory begins at 9 a.m. tomorrow and continues until 7 p.m. tomorrow night. Slight chance of thunderstorms tonight, otherwise partly cloudy skies. Lows level off around 47. Winds out of the south, 10 to 15 miles per hour. Sunshine mixed with clouds at times again tomorrow. High temperatures reach up to 64. That's your forecast. I'm staff meteorologist Paul Trombley. Right now, 61.

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3: A wind advisory begins at 9 a.m. tomorrow and continues until 7 p.m. tomorrow night. Slight chance of thunderstorms tonight, otherwise partly cloudy skies. Lows level off around 47. Winds out of the south, 10 to 15 miles per hour. Sunshine mixed with clouds at times again tomorrow. High temperatures reach up to 64. That's your forecast. I'm staff meteorologist Paul Frombley. Right now, 61.
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7: A wind advisory begins at 9 a.m. tomorrow and continues until 7 p.m. tomorrow night. Slight chance of thunderstorms tonight, otherwise partly cloudy skies. Lows level off around 47. Winds out of the south, 10 to 15 miles per hour. Sunshine mixed with clouds at times again tomorrow. High temperatures reach up to 64. That's your forecast. I'm staff meteorologist Paul Frombly. Right now, 60.

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4: A wind advisory begins at 9 a.m. tomorrow and continues until 7 p.m. tomorrow night. Slight chance of thunderstorms tonight, otherwise partly cloudy skies. Lows level off around 47. Winds out of the south, 10 to 15 miles per hour. Sunshine mixed with clouds at times again tomorrow. High temperatures reach up to 64. That's your forecast. I'm staff meteorologist Paul Frombley. Right now, 60.
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3: A wind advisory begins at 9 a.m. tomorrow and continues until 7 p.m. tomorrow night. Slight chance of thunderstorms overnight, otherwise mainly clear skies. Lows dip down to about 47, southerly winds 8 to 15 miles per hour. Sunshine mixed with clouds at times. Tuesday, high temperatures reach up to 64. That's your forecast. I'm Staff Meteorologist Paul Trombley. Currently, it's 59 degrees.

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4: A wind advisory begins at 9 a.m. tomorrow and continues until 7 p.m. tomorrow night. Slight chance of thunderstorms overnight, otherwise mainly clear skies. Lows dip down to about 47, southerly winds 8 to 15 miles per hour. Sunshine mixed with clouds at times. Tuesday, high temperatures reach up to 64. That's your forecast. I'm staff meteorologist Paul Trombley. Currently, it's 59 degrees.

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1: A wind advisory begins at 9 a.m. today and remains in effect until 7 p.m. tonight. Lows level off around 47 overnight under mainly clear skies, south winds 8 to 15 miles per hour. High temperatures reach up to 64 Tuesday, sunshine mixed with clouds at times. Mainly clear Tuesday night, lows around 39. I'm staff meteorologist Paul Trombley. Right now, it's 57 degrees.
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3: weather. A wind advisory begins at 9 a.m. today and remains in effect until 7 p.m. tonight. Lows level off around 47 overnight under mainly clear skies, south winds 8 to 15 miles per hour. High temperatures reach up to 64 Tuesday, sunshine mixed with clouds at times. Mainly clear Tuesday night, lows around 39. I'm staff meteorologist Paul Frombly. Right now, it's 57 degrees.

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3: A wind advisory begins at 9 a.m. today and continues until 7 p.m. tonight. Lows level off around 47 overnight under clear skies, southwesterly winds 8 to 15 miles per hour. Daytime highs approaching 64 Tuesday, sunshine mixed with clouds at times. Mainly clear Tuesday night, lows around 39. I'm meteorologist Paul Trombley, currently 56.
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3: A wind advisory begins at 9 a.m. today and continues until 7 p.m. tonight. Lows level off around 47 overnight under clear skies. Southwesterly winds 8 to 15 miles per hour. Daytime highs approaching 64 Tuesday. Sunshine mixed with clouds at times. Mainly clear Tuesday night. Lows around 39. I'm meteorologist Paul Trombley. Currently 56.

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0: 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The program will be held outside, weather permitting, and in case of rain, program inside. 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All the proceeds go to veterans programs.
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3: A wind advisory begins at 9 a.m. today and remains in effect until 7 p.m. tonight. Lows dip down to about 47 overnight under clear skies, southwesterly winds, 8 to 15 miles per hour. Highs level off around 65 Tuesday, sunshine mixed with clouds at times. Tuesday night, 40. That's your forecast. I'm staff meteorologist Paul Trombley. Currently, it's 55 degrees.
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4: A wind advisory begins at 9 a.m. today and remains in effect until 7 p.m. tonight. Lows dip down to about 47 overnight under clear skies, southwesterly winds 8 to 15 miles per hour. Highs level off around 65 Tuesday, sunshine mixed with clouds at times. Tuesday night, 40. That's your forecast. I'm staff meteorologist Paul Trombley. Currently, it's 55 degrees.

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3: A wind advisory begins at 9 a.m. today and remains in effect until 7 p.m. tonight. Clear skies overnight with lows around 47. West winds 8 to 15 miles per hour. Partly cloudy Tuesday. Daytime highs approaching 65. Lows level off around 40 Tuesday night, mainly clear. The forecast is brought to you by Ag Country. I'm meteorologist Paul Trombley. Right now, 59.

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3: A wind advisory begins at 9 a.m. today and remains in effect until 7 p.m. tonight. Clear skies overnight with lows around 47. West winds 8 to 15 miles per hour. Partly cloudy Tuesday. Daytime highs approaching 65. Lows level off around 40 Tuesday night, mainly clear. The forecast is brought to you by Ag Country. I'm meteorologist Paul Trombley. Right now, 59.
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3: I'm Deborah Rodriguez. 18 Americans who are on board the hantavirus-infected cruise ship are waking up in quarantine at medical facilities in the U.S., two in Atlanta. Dr. Anish Mehta is an infectious disease specialist with Emory Healthcare.
4: One is undergoing treatment, and the other one is undergoing further evaluation and monitoring.
3: Correspondent Bradley Blackburn.
5: The other 16 Americans are being monitored at the University of Nebraska Medical Center, including one passenger in a biocontainment unit after testing positive for the Andes strain, which can be passed from person to person. With an incubation period of more than 40 days, it's unclear when the passengers will return to their homes.
3: Gas prices will set you back an average $4.50 a gallon this morning. In California, it's a lot higher than that.
6: I know it was like $6.50 last time I was here. Now it's almost $7.
7: Weekly, probably $400, $500.
3: President Trump's push to suspend the federal gas tax is getting mixed reviews. Senate Minority Leader Chuck Schumer.
8: Let's not pretend 18 cents of gas tax relief per gallon makes up for the damage Trump created with this war.
3: Republican Josh Hawley has introduced a bill backing the president's plan. Proceeds from the gas tax fund highway construction and repairs. The mayor of Arcadia, California, has agreed to plead guilty and resign after she was accused of acting as a foreign agent for Beijing to push pro-Chinese propaganda. Earlier this year, Eileen Wang's former fiancé was sentenced to 4 years in prison for a similar charge. City Councilwoman Sharon Kwan.
9: You know, unfortunately, I think this has damaged public confidence, but I also believe Arcadia is resilient. We can move forward being honest, transparent, and, committed to accountability.
3: The president leaves for Beijing today for a high-stakes summit with President Xi. CBS's Stacey Lin from the White House.
10: It's the first visit by a U.S. president to China in nearly a decade. The meeting comes amid strained relations following a trade war, tensions over Iran, and surging global energy prices. The two sides also remain divided over tariffs, sanctions, and China's role as a major buyer of Iranian oil.
3: Supreme Court's ruled in favor of Alabama Republicans, allowing them to go ahead with a redrawn congressional map in next week's primaries. Loyola Law's Lori Levinson.
11: All of this is a consequence of the Supreme Court's decision out of Louisiana overturning the use of the Voting Rights Act to protect black majority districts.
3: Dow futures are down 28. This is CBS News.
12: What is going on?
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3: The leader of a group linked to a notorious Mexican drug cartel has been detained.
20: Authorities say they recovered weapons, drugs, cash, 11 vehicles, 6 motorcycles, and 7 Tigers during the arrest of Jose Antonio Cortez Huerta. The 39-year-old leader of a cell affiliated with the Northeast Cartel was arrested in Nuevo León. A 41-year-old woman was also detained. Some Mexican drug cartels are known to house exotic cats as symbols of power and, occasionally, to dispose of their enemies. Jennifer Kuiper, CBS News.
3: Get out your aviators. Lieutenant Pete Maverick Mitchell is celebrating a milestone, and you're invited to the party.
21: Just want to serve my country, be the best fighter pilot in Navy, sir.
3: Top Gun and the sequel, Top Gun Maverick, are headed back to the big screen tomorrow. It marks 40 years since the original took flight. Deborah Rodriguez, CBS News.

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3: A wind advisory begins at 9 a.m. today and continues until 7 p.m. tonight. Sunshine mixed with clouds at times today with highs around 64. Northwesterly winds 15 to 20 miles per hour. Lows dip down to about 40 tonight. Highs around 73 tomorrow. Bright sunshine. The forecast is brought to you by Ag Country. I'm meteorologist Paul Trombley. Right now, it's 57 degrees.

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2: A wind advisory begins at 9 a.m. today and continues until 7 p.m. tonight. Sunshine mixed with clouds at times today with highs around 64. Northwesterly winds 15 to 20 miles per hour. Lows dip down to about 40 tonight. Highs around 73 tomorrow. Bright sunshine. The forecast is brought to you by Ag Country. I'm meteorologist Paul Trombley. Right now, it's 55 degrees.
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2: I'm Deborah Rodriguez. 18 Americans who were on the luxury cruise liner hit by a hantavirus outbreak are quarantined at hospitals in Nebraska and Georgia this morning. CBS's Ian Lee has details from Omaha.
3: 16 are being closely monitored, one in the biocontainment unit after testing positive, and 15 in the national quarantine unit. Two others have been sent to quarantine at Emory University Hospital in Atlanta.
2: Seven Americans flew home earlier. They're being monitored locally. So far, none of them has reported any hantavirus symptoms. The incubation period is more than 40 days. Average gas prices are down a couple of cents today to about $4.50 a gallon. That's still 37 cents higher than just a month ago. And the president wants to provide some relief. Correspondent Bradley Blackburn.
4: President Trump says he faces, quote, no pressure to end the war with Iran. But during a public appearance at the White House, he did address price pressure at the gas pump.
5: It's a small percentage, but it's still money.
4: In a phone interview with CBS News, the president said he is ready to pause an 18-cent per gallon federal gas tax. I think it's a great idea, he said. We're going to take off the gas tax for a period of time, and when gas goes down, we'll let it phase back in.
2: Republican Senator Josh Hawley's backing legislation to suspend the tax, which funds highway construction and repairs. The Supreme Court's extended its decision to allow access to a widely used abortion pill. Correspondent Cammie McCormick.
6: It's a three-day extension of the court's stay of a lower court decision that would have halted mail delivery of mifepristone. So access to the widely used pill will remain untouched until at least Thursday, while the justices consider whether to allow restrictions on the drug to take effect.
2: New video shows a man walking in the middle of a street in Cambridge, Massachusetts, near Harvard, MIT, and Boston University, randomly firing at drivers. This man slammed on the brakes.
7: Just got out of the vehicle, turned the vehicle off, and just started running, and shots are ringing out. And as I'm running, I called 911.
2: Two people in two different cars were wounded. Middlesex County District Attorney Marion Ryan.
8: A very high number of rounds, in the neighborhood of 50 to 60, were fired in a very short period of time.
2: Police say a state trooper and a former Marine shot the suspect. He's in the ICU. Trying to keep cellulite and wrinkles at bay? How about something rich in polyphenols for breakfast? CBS's Vicki Barker.
9: Research presented at the European Congress on Obesity in Istanbul suggests drizzling olive oil on your meals and having berries for breakfast are among the simple dietary tweaks that can slow down aging.
2: This is CBS News.
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2: Summer break may begin early for school kids in Mexico, thanks to the World Cup championships and unprecedented heat.
15: The last-minute move to end classes early means millions of kids in Mexico could be left without summer plans, complicating life for their parents, too. Mexico's education ministry's decision has been met with local protests in states where there are no World Cup soccer games. A final decision is expected today. Adrian Vard, CBS News, Mexico City.
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16: 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So 64 again for the high today, 51 currently here at the Lakes, and this is your Lakes 99.5 on record report. 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
23: weather. A wind advisory begins at 9 a.m. today and remains in effect until 7 p.m. tonight. Sunshine mixed with clouds at times today, with daytime highs approaching 64. Northwest winds 20 to 25 miles per hour. Mainly clear skies tonight. Lows dip down to about 40. Ample sunshine expected tomorrow. High of 73. I'm Staff Meteorologist Paul Trombley. Currently, it's 55 degrees.

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0: Perham High School speech team invites you to the Speech Showcase Thursday at the Perham Auditorium at 7:30. 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

Earhart from Quarter Flash. Hi, this is Dave at the Lakes 99.5. Before we get to Princeton here this morning, I'll share with you, we've got 52 this morning now at the Lakes 99.5 KLN Family Brand Studios. Partly sunny and 64 today, 40 overnight, 73 and sunny on Wednesday.

0: Hey, good morning. Thanks for listening in to the Lakes 99.5. We have Susan Heuser-Ladwig here from the Perham Area Public Library. Susan, good morning.
1: Good morning. We have some programs coming up, mostly at the end of the month and then heading into summer that I want to let people know about. We have a program that is a family dance jam. That is with the April Sellers Dance Collective, which is an organization from Minneapolis.
0: Okay.
1: And they received State Arts Board funding to come around the state and do dance programs around the state. So it's kind of exciting coming to Perham. And so our program will be on Tuesday, May 26th, which is the day after Memorial Day, mm-hmm. at 6:30 in the evening. And it is an invitation for everyone who loves dancing or moving your body in any way to just come, because the idea is everyone will get a chance to work with the April Sellers group and do some dancing. And it's for kids, it's for adults, it's for everyone who just wants to get up and move around. So it's the Family Dance Jam. Free program because it is funded through Arts and Cultural Heritage funding through the State Arts Board. And of course, bring your kids, but we'd love to get adults up dancing too. So I think that would be wonderful.
0: We'll look forward to it.
1: And then we have summer reading coming up. And of course, every year we do summer reading for the kids, which is the months of June and July. And the purpose of summer reading really is to keep kids focused on some reading skills throughout the summer. Because if the kids get out of school and they go the entire summer without doing any type of reading or working on those skills, mm-hmm. they start to slip a little bit. So by the time they come back in the fall, they have to relearn some of those skills that they've developed earlier.
0: Okay.
1: So summer reading intends to encourage kids to read by giving them prizes and fun activities to get them home and doing a little bit of reading every day. And that's our purpose. And that starts also right after Memorial Day.
0: Okay.
1: So registration begins then, and then we'll run all the way through June and July. If you leave town right after school lets out for a vacation, you know, don't worry about that. Just register when you get back, because we continue registration throughout the entire 2 months.
0: Okay.
1: And then the kids just have to do a little bit of reading at home and track it, and then they can come in and get prizes at the library.
0: All right. Perham Area Public Library. And what are the ways to follow up our conversation today?
1: Yes. So we post all of our programs and activities on Facebook. So you can look for Perham Area Public Library on Facebook.
0: Okay.
1: And then in addition to that, we will have everything listed on our website, perhamlibrary.org. And that should have all of our listings for summer reading. Because in addition to the incentives for reading, we also have a lot of kids programs throughout those 2 months just to get kids interested in having fun after school lets out at the library.
0: Stay connected. That's
1: absolutely
0: great. Thank you very much, Susan.
1: Thank you.
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2: I'm Deborah Rodriguez. 18 Americans exposed to the hantavirus on a luxury cruise ship are all in the U.S. now. 16 are being monitored at the University of Nebraska Medical Center. Two others, including one who's tested positive, are quarantining at Emory University Hospital in Atlanta. The World Health Organization's Director General Tedros Ghebreyesus.
3: At the moment, there is no sign that we are seeing the start of a larger outbreak.
2: CBS News Chief Medical Correspondent Dr. John Lapook.
4: What is reassuring to me is not, I like that the WHO is saying it's not going to be the next pandemic. I like the CDC is saying it. But what I'm reassured by is the whole public health effort and the science. We understand the underlying science here. This is a virus that we know about.
2: Experts say this week would be a peak window of contagion to others. We're just in from overseas, a Spanish passenger on the MV Hondius has now tested positive. The national average for gas at $4.50 today, and President Trump is forging ahead with his push to suspend a federal tax. Gas Buddy's Patrick DeHaan.
5: If Congress approves a federal gas tax holiday of 18.4 cents, motors would likely be feeling the impact rather quickly, but they may not visibly see a reduction if the price of oil is going up in the backdrop.
2: President Trump leaves for China this afternoon for a high-stakes visit with Xi Jinping. On the agenda, the Iran war, and U.S. weapons sales to Taiwan.
6: President Xi would like us not to, and I'll have that discussion. That's one of the many things I'll be talking about.
2: Analysts say China could play a role in helping to end the Iran war if it gets concessions from the U.S. The mayor of Arcadia, California, just outside L.A., has agreed to plead guilty to acting as an agent for China.
7: Mayor Eileen Wang admitted she worked with her former fiancé to push pro-Chinese propaganda on the website U.S. News Center. The fiancé was sentenced to 4 years in prison for a similar charge earlier this year. Assistant U.S. Attorney Amanda Elbogen.
8: Really undermines our national security, and it undermines the democratic fabric of our society.
7: Wang resigned as mayor. City Council member Sharon Kwan.
9: Arcadia is resilient. We can move forward being honest, transparent, and committed to accountability.
7: Michael Wallace, CBS News.
2: Want to stay young? Head to a museum or the opera.
10: I'm Vicky Barker in London. Daisy Fancourt leads a University College London team studying patterns in our DNA that determine aging.
11: We can look at these patterns to see if someone is older or younger than the number of birthdays they've had. And we found that people who engage more in the arts have got this younger epigenetic age.
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2: A personalized vaccine shows promise against an aggressive and incurable brain cancer.
21: In an early clinical trial, participants with glioblastoma had increased immune response and slowed tumor progression after receiving a vaccine. Dr. Albert Kim at the Siteman Cancer Center in St. Louis says this is very exciting. One long-term survivor remains recurrence-free nearly 5 years later.
22: And in the next few iterations of this, I think we're going to see some big benefits for these cancer patients.
21: Dr. Kim says the vaccine is safe for these patients. Jennifer Kuiper, CBS News.
2: eBay's just said a big fat no thank you to a $56 billion takeover bid from the much smaller GameStop. The online marketplace calls the unsolicited proposal neither credible nor attractive. eBay is questioning the deal's financing and underscoring its own efforts to turn things around and boost growth. Deborah Rodriguez, CBS News.
0: Lakes 99.5 News. It was just before midnight late Friday night when Otter Tail Dispatch was contacted by employees with Canadian Pacific Railroad stating the train had just struck a pickup near the city limits of Dent. The truck was found to be unoccupied and the owner of the truck was later contacted and confirmed to be uninjured. No damage was done to the track, the train. No injuries reported to employees on the train. The truck sustained severe damage due to the collision. The incident is currently under investigation. The Human Services Omnibus Bill passed the Minnesota House Monday, and it could be considered by the Senate as soon as today. The bipartisan legislation aims to improve the health and safety of patients at assisted living facilities, adds protections for vulnerable adults, and addresses programs susceptible to fraud. The measure will implement stronger enrollment requirements for Medicaid providers to detect and prevent fraudulent providers. The House passed it 93-39. It is expected to clear the Senate again with the changes. Authorities in southeastern Minnesota say a boat stolen from a Wabasha County campsite belongs to the family of a fallen Zumbrota police officer firefighter. The Dodge County Sheriff's Office confirmed Monday that the boat is the property of Gary Schrader Jr.'s family. His wife Kim said it was padlocked and had a canvas cover on it. She says there are a lot of memories for the kids and their dad in the boat. Schrader died from a line of duty death in 2023 related to PTSD and suicide. Governor Waltz signed a bill last week to rename a portion of Highway 58 as the officer firefighter Gary L. Schrader Memorial Highway. Minnesota Congresswoman Angie Craig says current economic pressures are making it increasingly difficult for the next generation to enter farming and ranching. The ranking member of the U.S. House Agriculture Committee says she's particularly concerned about young and beginning farmers as production costs continue to climb. Farmers are facing higher expenses across the board, including fertilizer, diesel, seeds, machinery, utilities, and labor when it can be found. At the same time, she notes commodity prices have not kept pace with rising costs. Craig says one of the biggest barriers for new farmers is access to affordable credit. Fire officials in Moorhead are investigating a fire late Monday morning that caused significant damage to a duplex. A caller initially reported a deck fire and flames were spreading among the west side of the building and into the structure when crews arrived. Firefighters from multiple agencies brought the fire under control, but the southern unit was heavily damaged in the living area's attic and roof. The second unit and nearby home also sustained damage. No injuries were reported. Feel good. Seven 7:08 forecast details courtesy of Perm Health. Mike has sports coming up. Stick around for that. On the forecast today, we've got increasing clouds and a high of 64. Breezy conditions, west northwesterlies today, 15 to 20, sometimes gusting to 30. But you know what? It could get as high as 40 mile per hour winds on occasion today in those higher gusts. Tonight, mostly clear, low 40 and windy. Northwesterlies, 15 to 25 overnight. Then they decrease as we get to our Wednesday. Sunshine and 73 on Wednesday. Rain and 75 on Thursday. 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
1: Softball yesterday, Breckenridge over Perham by a score of 8-1 in game one. Winning pitcher was Mum, won five innings, gave up no runs, three hits, eight strikeouts, and one walk. Griffin took the loss, went six innings, gave up eight runs, 10 hits, had nine strikeouts, and three walks. Topkin with a run and two hits. Wells with two hits and an RBI for Perham. For Breckenridge, Janning had two runs, two hits, and an RBI, and Boson with two runs and a hit. Game two, Breckenridge over Perham, 7-3. Winning pitcher was Mum, won six innings, gave up three runs, four hits, six strikeouts, and one walk. Berkman took the loss for Perham, went seven innings, gave up seven runs, four hits, nine strikeouts, and three walks. Wellswind had two runs off two hits. Griffin with a run, a hit, and an RBI for Perham. For Breckenridge, Dodge with two runs, two hits, and three RBI in that win. Pelican Rapids beat Norman County East 10-2. DGF over Park Rapids 17-3 and 19-4. Wadena Deer Creek over OTC 12-7 and 10-4. New York Mills defeated Sabika 6-3 and 9-3, and Parker's Prairie over Long Prairie 21-0 in softball and baseball. Monaga over Frazee 13-2. Staples beat Pierce 9-0. Wahpeton in a close one over Breckenridge 8-7. Wadena Deer Creek shut out Sauk Center 6-0. Sabika over OTC 9-6. Boys golf at Thumper Pond. Holly wins it with a 319. Perm was second with a 333. Ockery was first place with a 77. Vetch and Campbell shot an 83 and Smith a 90. NHL, Colorado beat Minnesota Wild 5-2. Colorado leads that now 3-1. Volstead with 29 saves in the loss tonight. Buffalo at Montreal. Montreal leads that 2-1. Anaheim at Vegas. That series tied at 2 apiece. In the NBA, Cleveland defeated Detroit 113-103. That series tied at 2 apiece. Oklahoma City over Los Angeles 115-110. Oklahoma City leads that, or won that now 4-0 tonight. Minnesota at San Antonio, that series tied at 2 apiece. The Twins, they were off last night. They're going to start a 9-game homestand that'll start tonight with a 3-game series versus Miami. The Twins are 18-23, 5th place in American League Central, 3 games behind Cleveland. Miami is 19-22, 3rd place in the National League East. The Vikings, former Minnesota Vikings running back Adrian Peterson will be inducted in their team's Ring of Honor this season. Peterson played 10 years for the Vikings. Heart Lakes Conference track meet will be in Perham tonight. That will be at 3:30. Tennis team of Perham will be at Fergus Falls. Softball, Perham at Barnesville. DGF at Frazee. Staples at Park Rapids. Pelican Rapids at Holly. Border West at Breckenridge. New York Mills at Berthiaud at Verndale. Sabika at LaPorte. Monaga at Pillager. Berthiaud at Verndale at Nevis. Baseball, Barnesville at Perham tonight, Frazee at DGF, Holly at Pelican Rapids, Breckenridge at Brandon Evansville, Park Rapids at DGF, Pillager at New York Mills, Sabika at Parker's Prairie, Monaga at OTC, Berthiaud at Verndale, Wadena and Deer Creek, Detroit Lakes at Brainerd, and Ada Borup at Fergus Falls in baseball action tonight. That's all for your sports on the Lakes 99.5.

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0: Lakes 99.5, Jennifer and I sure enjoy watching this season, especially of American Idol, with Chris Tungseth getting so far as he did in the top five. He did make the top three last night. They had the finale. A little drug out, a little corny, but for the most part, just amazing performances again. But here's who won American Idol 2026.
1: The winner of American Idol 2026 is...
0: He had trouble singing after that. Yeah, pretty taken aback. Hannah Harper, the winner.
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0: And your forecast details this morning brought to you by the folks at Nelson Auto Center. 52 this morning, get to 64 and partly sunny today. Very breezy conditions. Expect sunshine tomorrow and a high of 73.
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0: One thing leads to another. There's the fix at the Lakes 99.5. Good morning to you. 52 here this morning. Get to 64 and partly sunny today. Very breezy conditions as we go on through the day today and into the morning hours. Well, we've got a big thank you to the school. They put on a terrific color walk last night, the color run. Did a mile around the school there with our granddaughter Sophie and had a lot of fun with that. This is kind of interesting. How would you like to have these? Robot shoes that allow you to walk 6 miles per hour. Yeah, you can walk faster with AI shoes. Here's Zhongji Zhang talking about his invention, these crazy shoes.
1: 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But then I start asking myself why I never walked, even though walking is the safest way of getting around the cities. When you push off your toe, we need something that prevents you from slipping backwards. You have a very big push-off force to the ground. We will accelerate at the same time. But as soon as you release and you transition into, what we call control the fall, we stop giving you more, gas to continue accelerating.
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0: Lakes 99.5, we have Trevor Seaman here from United Community Bank. Trevor, good morning.
1: Good morning, Dave. How are you?
0: Good. We've got a lot to cover here with United Community Bank. You've got a fun summer planned.
1: Yeah, we do. It's hard to believe we're just a couple weeks away. I was talking to my son the other day. He's asking how many days of school left, and two Fridays. He's like, that's it? Like, two more Fridays of school, and then you're done. But hard to believe school's almost done. School's almost out. Congrats to all the graduates for the area schools. But summer's going to be here. Turtle racing's going to start here in a few weeks, first Wednesday of June. Also on that first Wednesday of June, we have our Hornet Pride picnic starting back up. That'll be every Wednesday in June. It is a hot dog lunch at our Frazee branch, and all money raised will be matched by United Community Bank, and all that money goes towards Hornet athletics and Hornet activities. So the kids from the different athletics and the activities groups that they have all help out, help serve the lunch, and then we donate all that at the end of the year. The past couple years, we've done almost $10,000.
0: I was going to say, very popular. Yeah.
1: it's a huge fundraiser, a huge thing for those kids and those groups and for the Frazee activities and athletics department.
0: Sure. All right. And you've got a band you're bringing in, too.
1: Yes. This summer, United Community Bank is celebrating its 115th year. So we're really happy. We're going to have a birthday party. We're going to have a big birthday celebration downtown right here in Pernham at our parking lot. We'll have free food, free drinks, free entertainment, bounce houses, face painting, ice cream, the works. And the band coming into town to play that night, Billy D and the Crystals. We're going to have Billy D and the Crystals coming in to play all night. It'll be a big parking lot party right in our parking lot at United Community Bank. Just having a birthday celebration to thank everybody for supporting us and being there with us over the past 115 years. So it's something we're really proud of. We're really proud to be here. We're really proud to call Pernham home, and we want to celebrate.
0: Celebrate in style, and we'll look forward to that date coming up. We'll cover this in the weeks ahead, but anything else you want us to know regarding banking?
1: Absolutely. The big one, you know, with graduation coming, kids are going to be heading off to college, moving out of the house. Now is a great time to start thinking about that digital banking, things like that. Get your kids set up so they can get on their own accounts and start kind of taking an eye on things. You can monitor transactions, monitor your accounts so you don't have any issues, anything happening. They can send money, they can receive money all through our digital banking app. So give that a look, give that a check. And it's also great for, you know, as we start traveling, we're moving around. Just this weekend, I was out of town all weekend. So I was able to log into my app. I could check to make sure that that paycheck came in. I could check to make sure that I had money. I could check to make sure my debit card was on if I had a problem. I lost it, actually. I had turned it off quickly until I could locate it. But that can all be done right in our UC Bank MN app. So it's a great tool. Any questions about that, just stop on in. 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
0: All right. Thanks, Trevor.
1: Thanks, Dave.
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2: I'm Deborah Rodriguez. New questions about the 18 American passengers who've returned to the U.S. from the hantavirus-infected cruise ship. 16 are being monitored at the University of Nebraska Medical Center, where Dr. Michael Wadman oversees the National Quarantine Unit.
3: Each quarantined individual is in a private room. They do have access to technology. They can conduct phone conversations, but there's no intermingling of any of the quarantined individuals.
2: Two others, including one who's tested positive, are at Emory University Hospital in Atlanta. As for worries, the outbreak could become COVID 2.0, CBS News Medical Director Dr. Celine Gounder.
4: It is less infectious. COVID was airborne. Most of the transmissions with hantavirus are direct intimate contact.
2: Spain's health ministry says a Spanish passenger has now tested positive. Wartime gas prices down a couple of pennies today, but no bargain at a national average of $4.50 a gallon. President Trump is still pushing for a tax break. CBS's Nancy Cordes at the White House.
5: I think the president is 100% right.
6: Within hours, Missouri Republican Josh Hawley introduced a Senate bill that would pause the 18-cent per gallon federal gas tax for 3 months, with the option to extend the pause another 3 months.
2: The mayor of Arcadia, California, has agreed to plead guilty and resign after she was accused of acting as a foreign agent for China. Eileen Wang's former fiancé was sentenced to 4 years in prison for a similar charge. Arcadia City Councilwoman Sharon Kwan.
7: Unfortunately, I think this has damaged public confidence, but I also believe Arcadia is resilient. We can move forward being honest, transparent, and committed to accountability.
2: Britain's prime minister defying calls for his resignation from within his own party.
8: I'm Vicky Barker in London. Keir Starmer has just told his cabinet he will not step down. But after last week's disastrous local election results,
9: it is now time to go.
8: More than 70 Labour Party lawmakers like this one have now called on him to step aside. And those who oppose his resignation,
10: things may only get worse if there's a change at the top.
8: Hardly a ringing endorsement of a prime minister widely seen to have been ineffective at best.
2: Strike Force 5, back together again.
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12: 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I love you so much.
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2: A new survey finds costs are still climbing for U.S. businesses because of the war with Iran. CBS's Cammie McCormick.
18: Most businesses say they're affected by rising energy prices. Transportation costs are eating into everyday operations. Two-thirds also report higher costs for materials over the past 3 months. And supply disruptions for things like fertilizer are straining operations for some. The National Association for Business Economics says nearly half of businesses are passing along costs to consumers, and a growing number think prices will continue to rise.
2: So much for an early summer break for kids in Mexico. After pushback from parents and politicians, including President Claudia Sheinbaum, Mexico's Ministry of Public Education's announced it's canceling plans to end the school year almost 6 weeks early. Last Thursday, education officials announced students would finish up June 5th, citing an extraordinary heat wave.
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9: 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It was just before midnight late Friday night when Otter Tail Dispatch was contacted by employees with Canadian Pacific Railroad stating the train had just struck a pickup near the city limits of Dent. The truck was found to be unoccupied and the owner of the truck was later contacted and confirmed to be uninjured. No damage was done to the track, the train. No injuries reported to employees on the train. The truck sustained severe damage due to the collision. The incident is currently under investigation. The Human Services Omnibus Bill passed the Minnesota House Monday, and it could be considered by the Senate as soon as today. The bipartisan legislation aims to improve the health and safety of patients at assisted living facilities, adds protections for vulnerable adults, and addresses programs susceptible to fraud. The measure will implement stronger enrollment requirements for Medicaid providers to detect and prevent fraudulent providers. The House passed it 93-39. It is expected to clear the Senate again with the changes. Authorities in southeastern Minnesota say a boat stolen from a Wabasha County campsite belongs to the family of a fallen Zumbrota police officer firefighter. The Dodge County Sheriff's Office confirmed Monday that the boat is the property of Gary Schrader Jr.'s family. His wife Kim said it was padlocked and had a canvas cover on it. She says there are a lot of memories for the kids and their dad in the boat. Schrader died from a line-of-duty death in 2023 related to PTSD and suicide. Governor Walz signed a bill last week to rename a portion of Highway 58 as the officer-firefighter Gary L. Schrader Memorial Highway. Minnesota Congresswoman Angie Craig says current economic pressures are making it increasingly difficult for the next generation to enter farming and ranching. The ranking member of the U.S. House Agriculture Committee says she's particularly concerned about young and beginning farmers as production costs continue to climb. Farmers are facing higher expenses across the board, including fertilizer, diesel, seeds, machinery, utilities, and labor when it can be found. At the same time, she notes commodity prices have not kept pace with rising costs. Craig says one of the biggest barriers for new farmers is access to affordable credit. Fire officials in Moorhead are investigating a fire late Monday morning that caused significant damage to a duplex. A caller initially reported a deck fire and flames were spreading among the west side of the building and into the structure when crews arrived. Firefighters from multiple agencies brought the fire under control, but the southern unit was heavily damaged in the living area's attic and roof. The second unit and nearby home also sustained damage. No injuries were reported. In your forecast details, courtesy of Perm Health, 53 this morning, we'll get to 64 and partly sunny today. Very breezy conditions. So increasing clouds through the day and increasing wind as well. Winds could gust as high as 30, 40 miles per hour. On the night, we'll fall to 40 and breezy conditions continue, but then the winds die down by morning. Sunny and a high of 73, northwesterlies at about 5 to 10 on your Wednesday. For Thursday, good chance for some rain showers in the afternoon, partly sunny otherwise, and a high of 75. 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
22: Softball yesterday, Breckenridge over Perham by a score of 8-1 in game one. Winning pitcher was Mum, won five innings, gave up no runs, three hits, eight strikeouts, and one walk. Griffin took the loss, went six innings, gave up eight runs, 10 hits, had nine strikeouts, and three walks. Topkin with a run and two hits. Wells with two hits and an RBI for Perham. For Breckenridge, Janning had two runs, two hits, and an RBI, and Boson with two runs and a hit. Game two, Breckenridge over Perham, 7-3. Winning pitcher was Mum, won six innings, gave up three runs, four hits, six strikeouts, and one walk. Berkman took the loss for Perham, went seven innings, gave up seven runs, four hits, nine strikeouts, and three walks. Wellswind had two runs off two hits. Griffin with a run, a hit, and an RBI for Perham. For Breckenridge, Dodge with two runs, two hits, and three RBI in that win. Pelican Rapids beat Norman County East 10-2. DGF over Park Rapids 17-3 and 19-4. Wadena Deer Creek over OTC 12-7 and 10-4. New York Mills defeated Sabika 6-3 and 9-3, and Parker's Prairie over Long Prairie 21-0 in softball and baseball. Monaga over Frazee 13-2. Staples beat Pierce 9-0. Wahpeton in a close one over Breckenridge 8-7. Wadena Deer Creek shut out Sauk Center 6-0. Sabika over OTC 9-6. Boys golf at Thumper Pond. Holly wins it with a 319. Perm was second with a 333. Ockery was first place with a 77. Betch and Campbell shot an 83 and Smith a 90. NHL, Colorado beat Minnesota Wild 5-2. Colorado leads that now 3-1. Volstead with 29 saves in the loss tonight. Buffalo at Montreal. Montreal leads that 2-1. Anaheim at Vegas. That series tied at 2 apiece. In the NBA, Cleveland defeated Detroit 113-103. That series tied at 2 apiece. Oklahoma City over Los Angeles just 115-110. Oklahoma City leads that, or won that now 4-0 tonight. Minnesota at San Antonio, that series tied at 2 apiece. The Twins, they were off last night. They're going to start a 9-game homestand that'll start tonight with a 3-game series versus Miami. The Twins are 18-23, 5th place in American League Central, 3 games behind Cleveland. Miami is 19-22, 3rd place in the National League East. The Vikings, former Minnesota Vikings running back Adrian Peterson will be inducted in their team's Ring of Honor this season. Peterson played 10 years for the Vikings. Hard Lakes Conference track meet will be in Perham tonight. That will be at 3:30. Tennis team of Perham will be at Fergus Falls. Softball, Perham at Barnesville. DGF at Frazee. Staples at Park Rapids. Pelican Rapids at Holly. Border West at Breckenridge. New York Mills at Berthew at Verndale. Sabika at LaPorte. Monaga at Pillager. Berthew at Verndale at Nevis. Also, baseball, Barnesville at Perham tonight, Frazee at DGF, Holly at Pelican Rapids, Breckenridge at Brandon Evansville, Park Rapids at DGF, Pillager at New York Mills, Sabika at Parker's Prairie, Monaga at OTC, Berthew at Verndale, Wadena and Deer Creek, Detroit Lakes at Brainerd, and Ada Borup at Fergus Falls in baseball action tonight. 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
1: 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Dr. Matfeld is a PERM graduate and is instructor of music at Alma College in Michigan. And anyway, they're at St. Anne's Cathedral, Belfast, right now in the United Kingdom, and doing a tour and doing some representing of America and taking these kids on an incredible tour. They're in Ireland and England. But anyway, wanted to share just a quick sound here from that amazing cathedral, St. Anne's Cathedral in Belfast.

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0: 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All the proceeds go to veterans programs.
8: A wind advisory begins at 9 a.m. today and remains in effect until 7 p.m. tonight. Cloudy skies with a few peaks of sun today, with daytime highs approaching 64. Winds out of the northwest, 20 to 25 miles per hour. Mainly clear skies tonight, lows level off around 40. Ample sunshine expected tomorrow, high of 73. That's your forecast. I'm Staff Meteorologist Paul Trombley. Right now, 51.

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3: A wind advisory continues until 7 p.m. tonight. Cloudy skies with a few peaks of sun today, with daytime highs approaching 64. Winds out of the northwest, 20 to 25 miles per hour. Mainly clear skies tonight, lows level off around 40. Bright sunshine expected tomorrow. High temperatures reach up to 73. That's your forecast. I'm staff meteorologist Paul Frombly. Currently 51.
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4: A wind advisory continues until 7 p.m. tonight. Cloudy skies with a few peaks of sun today, with daytime highs approaching 64. Winds out of the northwest, 20 to 25 miles per hour. Mainly clear skies tonight, lows level off around 40. Bright sunshine expected tomorrow. High temperatures reach up to 73. That's your forecast. I'm staff meteorologist Paul Trombley. Currently 50.
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7: A wind advisory continues until 7 p.m. tonight. Cloudy skies with a few peaks of sun today, with daytime highs approaching 64. Winds out of the northwest, 20 to 25 miles per hour. Mainly clear skies tonight, lows level off around 40. Bright sunshine expected tomorrow. High temperatures reach up to 73. That's your forecast. I'm staff meteorologist Paul Trombley. Currently 50.
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5: A wind advisory continues until 7 p.m. tonight. Cloudy skies with a few peaks of sun today, with daytime highs approaching 64. Winds out of the northwest, 20 to 25 miles per hour. Mainly clear skies tonight, lows level off around 40. Bright sunshine expected tomorrow. High temperatures reach up to 73. That's your forecast. I'm staff meteorologist Paul Trombley. Currently 50.
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12: A wind advisory continues until 7 p.m. tonight. Cloudy skies with a few peaks of sun today, with daytime highs approaching 64. Winds out of the northwest, 20 to 25 miles per hour. Mainly clear skies tonight, lows level off around 40. Bright sunshine expected tomorrow. High temperatures reach up to 73. That's your forecast. I'm staff meteorologist Paul Frombly. Currently, it's 51 degrees.

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0: classic hits, Lakes 99.5. You can remember those who have served as you're invited to join the VFW Post 4020 and Auxiliary for a Memorial Day program at 10 a.m. on Monday, May 25th at, in their own words, Veterans Museum, located at 805 West Main in Purim. The program will be held outside, weather permitting, and in case of rain, program inside. As part of the morning, there will be a pancake breakfast served with sausage, juice, and coffee, 8 a.m. to 11:30, and served by the VFW Auxiliary. It's a free will donation. All the proceeds go to veterans programs.
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1: A wind advisory continues until 7 p.m. tonight. Cloudy skies with a few peaks of sun today, with daytime highs approaching 64. Winds out of the northwest, 20 to 25 miles per hour. Mainly clear skies tonight, lows level off around 40. Bright sunshine expected tomorrow. High temperatures reach up to 73. That's your forecast. I'm staff meteorologist Paul Trombley. Currently, it's 51 degrees.
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1: Softball, Breckenridge River Perham in game one by a score of 8-1. Topkin had one run and two hits. Wells with two hits and an RBI. Breckenridge River Perham in game two, 7-3. Wells had two runs and two hits. Griffin had a run, a hit, and an RBI. Pelican Rapids beat Norman County East. DGF over Park Rapids twice. Wadena Deer Creek beat OTC twice. New York Mills over Sabika twice. And Parker's Prairie over Long Prairie in softball and baseball. Monaga defeated Frazee 13-2. Staples over Piers. Wapaton over Breckenridge. Wadena Deer Creek beat Sauk Center 6-0. And then Sabika over OTC in baseball. Boys golf at Thumper Pond. Holly wins it with a 319. Perham second with a 333. Ockery was your champion there with a 77. Vetch and Campbell shot an 83. And Smith a 90. In the NHL, Colorado over the Wild 5-2. Colorado leads at 3-1. Tonight, Buffalo at Montreal. Montreal leads at 2-1. Anaheim at Vegas. That series tied at 2 apiece. In the NBA, Cleveland beat Detroit last night. That series tied up at 2 apiece. Oklahoma City beat Los Angeles 115-110. Oklahoma City wins that series 4-0 tonight. Minnesota at San Antonio, that series tied up at 2 apiece. The Twins, they were off last night. They're going to start a 9-game homestand. They'll start tonight against Miami. The Vikings are going to honor former running back Adrian Peterson. They'll induct him into their Ring of Honor this season. Peterson played 10 years with the Vikings. Hard Lakes Conference track meet will be in Perham tonight at 3:30. Perham tennis team at Fergus Falls, softball Perham at Barnesville, DGF at Frazee, Staples at Park Rapids, New York Mills at Berthie Hugh at Verndale. In baseball tonight, Barnesville at Perham, Frazee at DGF, Breckenridge at Brandon Evansville, Pillager at New York Mills, Berthie Hugh at Verndale at Wadena Deer Creek, Detroit Lakes at Brainerd. That's all for your sports on the Lakes 99.5.

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7: A wind advisory continues until 7 p.m. tonight. Cloudy skies with a few peaks of sun this afternoon, with daytime highs approaching 64. Winds out of the northwest, 20 to 25 miles per hour. Lows dip down to about 40 tonight, mainly clear skies. High temperatures reach up to 73 tomorrow. Bright sunshine expected. That's your forecast. I'm staff meteorologist Paul Frombly. Right now, it's 50 degrees.

0: Michael Jackson at the Lakes, 99.5. Good afternoon. Hope your noon hour is going great. Say, the new hot social media trend is Jimmy Buffett maxing, living your lifestyle like Jimmy Buffett so you can have a better life yourself. Here's a fan explaining what it means.
1: You need to start Jimmy Buffett maxing. Jimmy lived every day to the absolute fullest. He built an empire off the things he loved, like music. He enjoyed the little things, like sunshine, the ocean, margaritas, friends, music. He didn't let the little things worry him. And most importantly, he built a life that felt like a 24/7 vacation.

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8: A wind advisory continues until 7 p.m. tonight. Cloudy skies with a few peaks of sun this afternoon, with daytime highs approaching 64. Winds out of the northwest, 20 to 25 miles per hour. Lows dip down to about 40 tonight, mainly clear skies. High temperatures reach up to 73 tomorrow. Bright sunshine expected. That's your forecast. I'm staff meteorologist Paul Trombley. Right now, it's 50 degrees.
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8: 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Good afternoon. My name is Joel Ketke. We broadcast from our KLN Family Brand Studios here in downtown Pearl. On the way, REM, AC/DC, INXS, Bon Jovi. And did you catch the final of American Idol last night? If not, we'll recap it for you in 20 on the Lakes, 99.5.
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16: weather. A wind advisory continues until 7 p.m. tonight. Cloudy skies with a few peaks of sun this afternoon, with daytime highs approaching 64. Winds out of the northwest, 20 to 25 miles per hour. Lows dip down to about 40 tonight, mainly clear skies. High temperatures reach up to 73 tomorrow. Bright sunshine expected. That's your forecast. I'm staff meteorologist Paul Frombly. Right now, it's 53 degrees.

0: best mix of classics. Dire Straits on the Lakes, 99.5. Well, how many of you watched the finale of American Idol last night? Of course, Chris Tunsix, the 27-year-old construction worker from Fergus Falls, made it to the top five. By the way, did you know he's the first Minnesotan to ever make it to the top five? But last night, it all came down, and America was waiting to hear who won American Idol.
1: The winner of American Idol 2026 is...
0: Yeah, Hannah Harper winning American Idol. Congratulations to Hannah, and hats off to Chris. A nice job, Mr. Fergus Falls, getting the top five. Then, did you catch some of the performances last night? So Motley Crue teamed up with Carrie Underwood. And I'm not picking on Vince Neil, but, you know, as we age, we don't be able to sing as well as we could. And Vince wasn't the greatest singer to begin with. So last night they teamed up and did some Motley Crue songs. And all I got to say is thank heavens for Carrie Underwood, because Vince, man, you need a handle. You can't carry a tune.
2: You know, I'm a dreamer.

0: By the way, Motley Crue coming to the new amphitheater in Shakopee, and for $300+ you too can sing along with Vince.
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3: A wind advisory continues until 7 p.m. tonight. Cloudy skies with a few peaks of sun this afternoon, with daytime highs approaching 64. Winds out of the northwest, 20 to 25 miles per hour. Lows dip down to about 40 tonight, mainly clear skies. High temperatures reach up to 73 tomorrow. Bright sunshine expected. That's your forecast. I'm Staff Meteorologist Paul Trombley. Currently 55.

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Paul McCartney and Wings on the Lakes, 99.5. Hey, how many of you knew that Billy Bob Thornton, besides being a pretty decent actor, also is quite the musician, and he fronts a band called Billy Bob Thornton and the Boxmasters? Well, guess what? They're coming to Shooting Star Casino Friday night, August 7th. 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Here's the deal. Text the keyword Billy, B-I-L-L-Y, 218-847-2001. 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

0: Classic Hits, Lakes 99.5 with ELO. Good afternoon, Joel Koepke in the KLN Family Brand Studios. On the way this hour, Cyndi Lauper, some Gary Wright music from Madonna. And the government has released some of the military files surrounding UFOs. We'll touch on that topic in about 20 on the Lakes 99.5.
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8: A wind advisory continues until 7 p.m. tonight. Sunshine mixed with clouds at times this afternoon, with daytime highs approaching 64. Northwesterly winds 20 to 25 miles per hour. Lows level off around 40 tonight. Clear skies. Bright sunshine expected tomorrow. High temperatures reach up to 74. That's your forecast. I'm staff meteorologist Paul Trombley. Currently 59.
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The best mix of classics, Melissa Etheridge on the Lakes, 99.5. So I'm going to pose a deep question to you. Are we alone in the universe? That's kind of the great question, right?

0: is the file dump.
1: This is the dump.
0: Pictures of white dots.
1: And this video of a white dot moving in gray clouds.
0: I think that's an Asteroids video game.
1: Wait, here's something that was sent to J. Edgar Hoover. It's a blue light with an orange fringe shaped like a saucer.
0: I've seen that before. Pretty sure that's an ELO album cover.
1: Well, that was disappointing.
0: So was the revival of the X-Files.
1: Now that was a dump.
2: The truth is still out there.
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6: weather. A wind advisory continues until 7 p.m. tonight. Sunshine mixed with clouds at times this afternoon, with daytime highs approaching 64. Northwesterly winds 20 to 25 miles per hour. Lows level off around 40 tonight. Clear skies. Bright sunshine expected tomorrow. High temperatures reach up to 74. That's your forecast. I'm staff meteorologist Paul Trombley. Currently 59.

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best next to classics Fleetwood Mac on Lakes 99.5. Well, the Wild will be going their own way if they don't get back in the win column. Tough loss last night for the Wild at home as they fall 5-2 to the Colorado Avalanche. Now the series shifts to Denver, and it's win or go home. Of course, the Wild down 3-1. And good luck the Timberwolves tonight. That series all even at 2 games apiece between the Wolves and the Spurs of San Antonio. The Wolves can take the lead in that series tonight. 3-2 with a victory. Good luck to the Timberwolves tonight against the Spurs.

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0: Yeah, gotta be real. Cheryl Lynn on the Lakes, 99.5. A little after 3. Good afternoon. Joel Koepke from the KLN Family Brand Studios. So to come this hour, Bob Seger on the way. We'll do some Richard Marx. Steve Miller Band coming up. A little bit of Kiss. And as always, we'll take a look at what is trending today in 20 on the Lakes, 99.5.
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10: A wind advisory continues until 7 p.m. tonight. Mainly sunny skies this afternoon with a high of 64. Northwest winds 20 to 25 miles per hour. 40 tonight. Sunny skies tomorrow. High temperatures reach up to 74. Temps well above average Thursday and Friday with highs in the upper 70s. Storms likely Thursday. That's your forecast. I'm staff meteorologist Paul Trombley. Currently, it's 62 degrees.
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woke last night to the sound of thunder. How far off, I sat and wondered. Started humming a song from 1962. Ain't it funny how the night moves when you just don't seem to have as much to lose. Strange how the night moves.

0: Good stuff there from Richard Marks on the Lakes 99.5. Folks, it's a Tuesday, 12th day of May. Let's take a look at what is trending today as we go behind the headlines.
1: This is not headline news. Vin Diesel says a Fast and Furious show is in the works. Technically, he pointed at a TV and grunted cars, but you get the point. There's a movie in the works about the early days of MTV. It promises a lot of surprises, like the M once standing for music. And an Oasis documentary is coming to theaters. It depicts Oasis as you've rarely seen them before, together. This is not headline news.
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3: A wind advisory continues until 7 p.m. tonight. Mainly sunny skies this afternoon with a high of 64. Northwest winds 20 to 25 miles per hour. 40 tonight. Sunny skies tomorrow. High temperatures reach up to 74. Temps well above average Thursday and Friday with highs in the upper 70s. Storms likely Thursday. That's your forecast. I'm staff meteorologist Paul Trombley. Currently, it's 62 degrees.
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Yeah, well, we want to give you a tax refund. 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

0: Mellencamp and Heard So Good on a Tuesday afternoon on the Lakes, 99.5. I'm Joel Ketke, broadcasting from the KLN Family Brand Studio. So to come this hour, music from Kenny Loggins, stuff from the Spinners, cranking up, little Guns N' Roses on the way. And as always, we'll take a look at what happened on this date in history, the Memory Jog in 20 on Lakes, 99.5.
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9: A wind advisory continues. Clear skies tonight with lows around 40. Northwesterly winds 8 to 15 miles per hour. Sunny skies tomorrow, high of 74. Clear skies tomorrow night, lows level off around 49. Upper 70s Thursday and Friday with thunderstorms likely Thursday. That's your forecast. I'm staff meteorologist Paul Frombley. Right now, it's 64 degrees.
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those Bluetooth speakers, little Guns N' Roses on Lakes, 99.5. 5 o'clock hour, finally on the horizon, time of the afternoon. We ask you to take a little pause. Put on your mental tracksuit because we hop on the old mind treadmill. It is today's trip back in time. It's the memory jog for May 12th. On this date in 1918, Mary Kay Ash, who founded Mary Kay Cosmetics, was born. Mary Kay passed away in 2001. On this date in 1937, this American

0: 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There's going to be art activities, food from different cultures, artists, storytelling, music, dance, and more. Celebrating Cultures, Wednesday, May 20th in New York Mills. This activity is made possible in part by the voters of Minnesota through an operating support grant from the Minnesota State Arts Board, thanks to a legislative appropriation from the Arts and Cultural Heritage Fund.
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2: A wind advisory continues. Clear skies tonight with lows around 40. Northwesterly winds 8 to 15 miles per hour. Sunny skies tomorrow, high of 74. Clear skies tomorrow night, lows level off around 49. Upper 70s Thursday and Friday with thunderstorms likely Thursday. That's your forecast. I'm staff meteorologist Paul Frombly. Right now, it's 64 degrees.

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10: A wind advisory continues. Clear skies tonight with lows around 40. Northwesterly winds 8 to 15 miles per hour. Sunny skies tomorrow, high of 74. Clear skies tomorrow night, lows level off around 49. Upper 70s Thursday and Friday with thunderstorms likely Thursday. That's your forecast. I'm Staff Meteorologist Paul Frombly. Currently 66.

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On the way, Pat Benatar, The Temptations, and Springsteen. Right now, Huey Lewis in the news on The Drive at 5.

From Betty Davis's eyes. 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To Kenny Loggins' feet. Now I gotta cut loose. Cut loose. Kicked off the Sunday shoes. 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

0: The best mix of classics as you're driving home as we get set to wrap up the drive at 5. Folks, that's going to do it for me. I am out the door. Be back for more with you tomorrow afternoon just after lunch. Dave Harvey wakes you up tomorrow morning just after 6 o'clock on Lakes 99.5. This guy was in Fargo back in April. Always fun. Here's Nate Bargatze talking about prison.
1: I've done comedy for a while. I've done a lot of different shows. I did one in a prison once. So we go in. Let's say you guys are the inmates. So I'm sitting here. I'm like doing my dumb jokes. None of it works. Every joke I have involves being outside in the past 30 years. Like, I'm like, traffic's crazy. You guys remember? Who remembers? People remember traffic here, right? So I'm doing my dumb jokes, and then an inmate gets up and starts walking towards me. I'm like, oh boy, here we go. You know, like he's going to use me to break out. And I don't want to point at him, but no one's like, but I am using hand gestures. I'm like, what do you guys do on this side of the room? Should he be walking up like that? Turns out the bathrooms are behind me. He's a good guy. I judged him on what he was wearing and where we were at.
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9: A wind advisory continues. Clear skies tonight with lows around 40. Northwesterly winds 8 to 15 miles per hour. Sunny skies tomorrow, high of 74. Clear skies tomorrow night, lows level off around 49. Upper 70s Thursday and Friday with thunderstorms likely Thursday. That's your forecast. I'm staff meteorologist Paul Frombly. Currently 66.
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0: 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You can remember those who have served as you're invited to join the VFW Post 4020 and Auxiliary for a Memorial Day program at 10 a.m. on Monday, May 25th at, in their own words, Veterans Museum, located at 805 West Main in Purim. The program will be held outside, weather permitting, and in case of rain, program inside. 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All the proceeds go to veterans programs. 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
5: A wind advisory continues. Clear skies tonight with lows around 40. Northwesterly winds 8 to 15 miles per hour. Sunny skies tomorrow, high of 74. Clear skies tomorrow night, lows level off around 49. Upper 70s Thursday and Friday with thunderstorms likely Thursday. That's your forecast. I'm staff meteorologist Paul Frombly. Right now, it's 65 degrees.

0: 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The Summer Food Service Program runs from June 1st, continues until August 7th at Prairie Wind Middle School, and continuing until August 8th at the Boys and Girls Club. 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
6: A wind advisory continues. Clear skies tonight with lows around 40. Northwesterly winds 8 to 15 miles per hour. Sunny skies tomorrow, high of 74. Clear skies tomorrow night, lows level off around 49. Upper 70s Thursday and Friday with thunderstorms likely Thursday. That's your forecast. I'm staff meteorologist Paul Frombly. Right now, it's 65 degrees.
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